0: Taylor Swift, It's the Fate of Ophelia. Hi there, I'm Karen, and I hope you are having a great night. There was this interesting topic that I saw on Reddit earlier. It was on Reddit, I believe on Huffington Post as well. Somebody asked the question, what is a normal thing that kind of feels embarrassing, but for no real logical reason? Here's what I mean. Some of the people that talked about this said, trying on shoes at the store. Yeah, sometimes it can feel a little awkward, right? Somebody else said, doing yard work in front of your house, going through the TSA checkpoint at the airport, trying to park a car in a tight space. I guess for me, yeah, trying to park or parallel park when someone's watching me, I do understand that one.
1: 98.1, the one that makes you feel good. 98.
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7: You and I have never met, but I'm willing to bet that there is something you would like to do, but you feel like you can't, that it's too hard, that you don't deserve it. A colleague of mine recently told me about this new book called Brave Shift, 30 Mindset Changes to Transform Your Life. It's written by a woman named Michelle Carrer. Carrer says the one thing most people forget when they set a goal is to attach a reason to it. Having that reason is big, because when you don't want to do something that's necessary to reach your goal, you can go back to your reason to find the motivation you need. Try to frame your goal as something you want to achieve, as opposed to being a bad part of yourself that you want to change. That will make you more likely to succeed, as will asking for help. All of us need it, and it makes people feel good to help you achieve your goals. I'm Dr. Sanjay Gupta, helping you live a better life.
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0: Dua Lipa with Dance the Night. Hi there, it's Karen. Well, no matter if you're dancing the night away at home, if you're hanging out at work, wherever you're at, we are happy that you are here. Thanks for hanging out with me tonight.
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That's The Fray. Hi, I'm Karen, and thanks so much for making us a part of your evening. I hope it's going well. We're going to make it even better, though. The good news story of the day is ahead after Charlie Puth.

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0: There's Ed Sheeran. You know, this coming Memorial Day weekend, it's just a day away. 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
1: Thanks for hanging out. 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

0: Taylor Swift with the fate of Ophelia. As you know, she and Travis are going to be getting married sometime this summer. I don't think they have to worry about money or homes. I'm sure they have enough. But it's been found that Gen Z women are buying homes at much higher rates than Gen Z men. Enough that it's a tough market overhaul. As a matter of fact, single Gen Z women make up about 35% of buyers in their generation compared to just 18% of men.
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With it being Memorial Day weekend, I'm sure you want to know what are the best times to leave your home. Well, I will tell you after we hear from Billy Joel. Right now, this is Huntrix with Golden.

0: There he is, Billy Joel and My Life. You know, despite the higher gas prices and airfare, there's an estimated 45 million of us that are going to be traveling this Memorial Day weekend, making it one of the busiest Memorial Day weekends ever. Now, 39 million are expected to be on the road, so if you plan on driving to your destination this holiday weekend, the most important thing for you is timing. So when is the best time to get on the road? I'm so glad you asked. Experts recommend heading out early in the morning before 11 or late at night after 9. The worst traffic is expected in the afternoons, especially later on today. And if you're hoping to avoid traffic coming home, consider leaving on Sunday instead of Monday.
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I'm John Laurenti, and it looks like TikTok is giving way to the older folks. I'll tell you more after we hear from REM. Right now, it's Dua Lipa and Houdini.

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1: They say the holy water's watered down, and this town's lost its faith. Our colors will fade eventually, so if our time is running now, day after day, we'll make the mundane a masterpiece. Oh my, my, oh my, my love, I take one look at you, you're taking me.

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1: Justin Bieber and Love Yourself, and it's Liz and Chris on your Friday morning. What kind of dirt do you have today, Liz?
2: Well, Britney Spears' DUI arrest video has been released, and it's just as weird as we thought it would be. It's coming up.
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0: Bruno Mars, I Just Might, and it's Liz and Chris, Friday morning, time for the Friday Dirt Now, and here's Liz.
1: All right, well, shockingly, NASCAR star Kyle Busch died yesterday from an undisclosed severe illness.
0: Awful.
1: It was mentioned that Kyle was suffering from a sinus cold on May 10th that was worsened by intense G-forces. He had radioed his crew to be ready with a shot, but it's not known if that's related. He was only 41.
0: Yeah.
1: And there's already a second Michael Jackson movie in the works. In fact, 30% of the sequel's already been shot. Producers say there was a lot of entertaining stories for Michael Jackson's life that didn't make it in the first film.
0: Okay.
1: And the video of Britney Spears' DUI arrest has been released, and it's just as weird as we thought it would be. She was trying to get officers to follow her to her house where she offered them a lasagna pool party.
0: Oh.
1: No, I'm not kidding. Then she told the police how her mother killed someone, got away with it, and accused her mother of trying to kill her as well.
0: Wow.
1: Yeah, and that's your dirt.
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0: Lady A needs you now, and it's Liz and Chris, and it's finally Friday.
1: Yeah, baby.
0: Before a long weekend. Woo. Hey, we have the birthday list in 10 minutes. Now it's Teddy Swims.

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0: Ellie Goulding, Love Me Like You Do, and it's Liz and Chris, and it's finally Friday.
1: Yeah, baby.
0: And it's a Friday before a long weekend for most of us. We're very, you can't see us, but we're big smiles.
2: We are happy, yeah, yes.
0: Big smiles. Hey, what kind of dirt do you have today, Liz?
2: Well, Blake Lively's headed back to court.
0: Oh.
2: It's coming up.
0: All right, that's in about 10 minutes. Now it's Usher.

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0: Kyle Smith and Stargazing, and it's Liz and Chris. It is Friday morning. It's time for the Friday Dirt, and here she is, our dirt disseminator, Liz Bell.
1: All right, well, Flavor Flav has just received approval for an upcoming She Weekend in Vegas.
0: Oh.
1: She stands for Sports, Hospitality, and Entertainment. It's going to be a celebration of female champions in sports happening in Vegas July 16th. Through the 19th, more than 100 Olympians are expected to attend.
0: Okay.
1: And the video of Britney Spears' DUI arrest has been released, and it's just as weird as you thought. She invited the officers to a lasagna pool party.
0: Uh-huh.
1: She also went on to say that her mother killed someone, got away with it,
0: wow,
1: then accused her mother of trying to kill her. She also had a bottle of Adderall pills prescribed to someone else in her purse.
0: Okay.
1: And Blake Lively and Ryan Reynolds are being accused of owing over $200 million in unpaid contracts. Fees. In fact, construction has stopped on their new compound.
0: Mm-hmm.
1: Multiple contractors and subcontractors have put liens on the property to get paid. And that's your dirt.
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0: That is music from Justin Bieber, A Little Daisies, and he's always fun to follow on social media, so I'll be following him this Memorial Day weekend, see how they're doing. 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

98.1, the one that makes you feel good, playing the best music for Abilene and the big country. Tell all your friends. That's 98.1. It is the one that makes you feel good.

0: You are loving that one. It's turning out to be one of Taylor Swift's biggest hits. That is The Fate of Ophelia. Now, she is up for 8 American Music Awards, and that show is coming up on Monday night. Why do I have a feeling she's going to be walking away with a lot more hardware? Now, listen, she's also getting married this year, so she's a busy gal, right? Rumor has it she's getting married in New York in July.
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4: Sometimes you can tell a lot about what someone wants to do offline by looking at what they do online. Let me tell you about Pinterest's first parenting trend report. Pinterest is a huge platform. They have 600 million monthly users, 80 billion searches per month. The report found a shift from the iPad kid era to now, when parents are actually more interested in real-world adventures and hands-on activities. The global trends and insights lead at Pinterest told us families are thoughtfully designing childhoods rooted in creativity, intention, and meaningful experiences. One psychologist we spoke to said he sees this as a reflection of parents' desire to build core capacities in their children: resilience, curiosity,

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0: So fun. That is music from Sabrina Carpenter, Espresso. You might need a little extra shot of espresso today because you are trying to get out of work to start enjoying your Memorial Day weekend, and maybe you are hitting the road with your family. Nearly 50 million Americans will hit the road this weekend and the skies. So just have a little extra patience and remember why we celebrate Memorial Day.
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cause you're the only one for me. I'm never gonna say no. I found me an angel, I can see it in your halo. Have you ever dreamt what we could do? Have you ever sent an I love you? I've never felt the feelings that I feel for you. So maybe we can make a we of me and you. I'ma treat you right tonight, let's make it last forever. I promise you that no one else will ever treat you better. And if you don't believe me, please see I don't need no effort. All you gotta do is flip that switch before we

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0: that one. Taylor Swift, The Fate of Ophelia. Now, she is up for Song of the Year for that one, the American Music Awards, on Memorial Day night, Monday, coming up. She is nominated for 8. Pretty sure she's going to leave with a lot of hardware, no doubt about it. Coming up, some Bon Jovi and Harry Styles.
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Hey, listen, we know you are trying to get out of work and start enjoying your Memorial Day weekend. We are playing the songs that'll get you through the workday. How about the Plain White Tees? Hey There, Delilah.

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1: Now that is one guy that we love, Benson Boone, and Beautiful Things. I love watching all the social media and his live shows. I mean, I got to see this guy in concert. He looks amazing. On the way, some Louis Capaldi and Leanne Rimes.
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0: You know you can count on us. That is the right song at the right time. Bruno Mars, Die with a Smile with Lady Gaga. He does perform this song on his tour, the Romantic Tour. It's a highlight of the show.
1: 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Abilene, Texas.

0: 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Keep it on 98.1, the one that makes you feel good. 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
1: They say the holy water's watered down, and this town's lost its faith. Our colors will fade eventually, so if our time is running out, day after day, we'll make the mundane a masterpiece. Oh my, my, oh my, my love, I take one look at you, you're taking me out.

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0: That is Miles Smith and Stargazing. Miles Smith has his debut album, My Mess, My Heart, My Life. It was going to come out a little earlier. It's been moved a little bit. That album is due for release on June 19th.
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8: There's something I'd like to talk to you about today, something that's been circulating on the internet that's become a real problem. Deep fake videos of me endorsing products that I've never even heard of and I have no relationship with whatsoever. Let me tell you clearly, these videos are scams. They are designed to take your money. Now, a couple things you should keep in mind. If something sounds too good to be true, it probably is. When you look at these videos, if they don't seem natural, if there's something off about them, the audio or the video, it's probably AI generated. And if you come across something that does pique your interest, see if you can find evidence of it from other sources. I promise you this, if I discover something incredible that you need to know about, I'm going to talk about it somewhere that you can easily find, not on some shady social media site. I'm Dr. Sanjay Gupta, helping you live a better life.
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